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0: Bad Wolves wrap up today's Y2K Rock at 5 o'clock. A band who are no strangers to Northern Nevada. Can't leave out Offspring, Audioslave, Red Hot Chili Peppers, and Andrew WK in there as well. 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We are but moments away from a phone call with the one and only Zach Wild. Yes, the Zach Wild on the program shortly.
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7: We're kicking off this report in Fernley. The roundabout on the west side of town out there is overflowing in the eastbound direction. Be ready to be in a long line of vehicles there. 80 westbound from USA Parkway to Lockwood is squeezed tightly with the amount of wheels on the road there. Once you're in the city limits, expect more slow flow through the narrow Nugget corridor. Avoid Sparks Boulevard northbound unless you want to be in a bona fide traffic jam. That's happening from the 80 off-ramp to Disc Drive. 395 northbound, that's moving slower than a shopping cart with one bad wheel. That's going to affect you between Audi Boulevard and Golden Valley Road. This is Boogie with a look at this afternoon's traffic.
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10: Hey, it's forecaster Irena Plunkett here with your Reno forecast. Tonight, partly cloudy and breezy with a low around 59 degrees. Tomorrow, partly sunny with a high of 84, and it'll be very windy. Sustained winds will be coming in from the west about 15 to 20 miles per hour with gusts upwards of 40 miles per hour. The winds will be howling, making fire weather conditions widespread. Sunday looks sunny with a high of 81 degrees and lighter winds. That's your Weather Authority forecast.
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0: 104.5. Papa Roach on the program this afternoon. I see my hotline ringing, and I'm really hoping that it's going to be who I think it is. Because if so, this is going to be a fun conversation. Hello.
1: Father Chris, what are you doing, man?
0: Zach Wilde, this is such an honor to have this conversation with you. Thank you very much for making the time today.
1: You got it, my brother. Good talking to you, man.
0: So let's chat up this new song real quick, Name in Blood. When it was sent to me and I push play, it's like within 30 seconds, I'm like, this is a smash hit. This, like, and I'm not saying it because you're on the phone. I would say this, and I said this to other people, even without speaking to you and with you, that this song is so good.
1: I appreciate it, brother.
0: Absolutely.
1: Whether it gets the blood boiling, whether you want to paint your toenails or you want to squat, 800 pounds.
0: Mm-hmm.
1: That's the whole purpose. If that can help, then I've done my job.
0: Now, having been on the road the last couple of years, or year and a half or so, doing the Pantera project, where does this take you? Will Black Label hit the road? Because obviously, I think you have Zach Sabbath dates this year too, right?
1: We did. Right after we laid Ozzy to rest, came back during the Pantera celebration. We finished the dates on that. Then went out and Zach Sabbath, and obviously he's celebrating Ozzy every night. And,
0: yeah,
1: everybody chanting Ozzy, but. Yeah, when I got back, and then we were wrapping up the new album. So even though it was, and for the whole thing, just doing, Pantera Celebration, because the writing of this album, usually when we do a Black Label album, it's an implosion of ideas, and then it's done. Barbara and my wife will just be like, she'll be like, babe, the guys are coming out, and they'll be out here in like a month to the Vatican. So I'm like, oh, okay, well, that means I got a month to come up with some ideas, some
0: sure.
1: riffs and whatever,
0: Okay.
1: And then the guys will come out and we have a good time and then we record and then we're done. It was like we did a bunch of things in like 2022 and then went out for a year with Pantera Celebration.
0: Mm-hmm.
1: Then we went home, then we went back out again for another year. And then it was like, let's record some new stuff. So then did some new songs. Went out for another year, then came back and recorded some other things, and it was just like, then we laid Ozzy to rest. When I came back is when I wrote the lyrics for Ozzy's song. But obviously those lyrics wouldn't exist if Ozzy was still around.
0: Mm-hmm.
1: He hadn't passed away.

0: Rock 104.5, the absolute honor is ours here at the Dot, because not only do we get to play the best new rock from Black Label Society, that would be name and blood, but we have Zach Wilde still on the phone playing with Ozzy and being chosen to be, you know, part of his band. That had to have been like the greatest thrill, aside from having your kids and being married and all that. That had to have been such a thrill at the time, because you were what, 19, 20, right?
1: Yeah. So, I mean, I met Oz, crapped my pants when I auditioned. And then he said, Zach, just play with your heart and then go make me a ham sandwich and go light on the Comans. And then he said, make sure you change your pants and wash your hands and go light on the Comans. So that's what I did since 1987 to now. So, you know what I mean? So, yeah.
0: Wow. Because, I mean, just the prowess that you bring in Miracle Man just out of the gate, just the opening riff to the solo, just closing out. And then, like, one of my favorite songs that, one of my favorite Ozzy songs that you play is, it's on the same record. It's on No Rest for the Wicked. Now I got to look up the title real quick. No.
1: Crazy Babies. You got Demon Alcohol. You know, Devil's Daughter. I mean, all that stuff. Tattoo, you know, Tattoo Dancer. A whole bunch of
0: Tattoo Dancer is solid, cool. But it's which one? Breaking All the Rules. Just how that song moves in particular. I love Breaking All the Rules.
1: I did. Yeah, we had a blast playing all that stuff. So, yeah, I mean, that was, like you said, I mean, and then how much, what a good time it was making all the stuff. I mean, I always just said it was a miracle any work ever got done, just because being around Ozzy for 5 minutes, you'd be on the floor crying, laughing. You know, but I remember, like, when we were getting ready to do Back to the Beginning, you know, not Back to the Beginning, when we were getting ready to do the No More Tours 2, right? Yeah. Like in 2018 or whatever. You know, the guy came down to rehearsals and we're like, who is that? You know, like, does anybody know this guy? I'm like, boss, you know who he is? And you're like, Zach, I don't know. I've never seen that guy. So Ozzy comes over, he goes, well, Sharon got me a vocal coach, you know, and I go, oh, well, I go, Ozzy, he goes, just because, you know, Sharon, I go, Mom just wants you to kick as much ass as she wants you to be great. That's all. And he goes, yeah, I suppose. It's a little late in the game for a vocal coach, isn't it?
0: Oh, man.
1: Oh, my God.
0: The stories that you have, you could probably write like a litany of books of all the incredible moments. Oh, that is like, Zach, this is truly a gift. I don't want to hold you up too much longer. I want to say thank you. And wish that we could start this all over from the beginning and just follow you with a camera crew and do all that stuff, because, wow, that would be so much fun.
1: Oh, it was hilarious, man. You know what I mean? So it was just, like you said, from the beginning, you know, just meeting them, and it just, like, it's hilarious, man. You know what I mean? It just, all the time, there was something, some ridiculous, goofy stuff going on. So that's why I always said it was a miracle any work ever got done.
0: Incredible. Zach Wilde, this has truly been an honor speaking with you, and I cannot thank you enough for the time spent with this call. I truly wish you the absolute best in life and look forward to one day shaking your hand and saying thank you in person.
1: Right back at you, brother. Well, you know, when we come into town, just come on down to the gig and we'll do the hang.
0: You got it, man. Thank you so much.
1: All right, my brother. Great talking to you, man.
0: You too, Zach. Take care.
1: Take care, brother.
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7: I'm seeing a report of a crash on State Route 439. That's USA Parkway near the 19 Travel Center. Be on the lookout for that if you're headed out of the USA Parkway area. Once you get on 80 westbound from there to Lockwood, it's going to be a slow roll, so be ready for some congestion there. In the city of Sparks, Sparks Boulevard remains loaded with wheels, regular and commercial, between East Lincoln Way and Disc Drive. The intersection at Pyramid and North McCarran, that is full of wheels too. And then North McCarran, that congestion continues over to Bering Boulevard. 395 northbound from Clear Acre Lane up to Panther Valley, that is slow and low. In the Surface Street slowdown due to construction on Terminal Way from the airport up to Mill Street.
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8: The city is calming down going into the weekend, except in a couple of spots. Hey, it's Boogie with a look at this afternoon's traffic. 80 westbound, that is still loaded with regular and commercial traffic between USA Parkway and Lockwood. Be ready for that as you're coming into town. The good news there is that Waltham Way has completely cleared up, so if that's your alternate way out, go for it. Intersection congestion at Sparks and Bering Boulevard, that doesn't seem to let up at any point during the afternoon, so be ready for a wait there. This drive between Pyramid Way and Sparks Boulevard, that's looking a little chunky. And 395 northbound from the Spaghetti Bowl up to Golden Valley is looking nice. It's moving good, actually. I don't say that a lot. So enjoy that on your way up to the North Valley.
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9: Hey, APH forecaster Irena Plunkett here with your South Lake Tahoe forecast. Tonight, mostly clear with a low around 44 degrees and breezy conditions. Tomorrow will be windy with 30 mile per hour howling winds that'll produce quite a bit of a chop on the lake. High temperatures will fall back into the low 70s as you get ready for the weekend. That's your Weather Authority forecast.
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10: Hey guys, it's a calendar. Oh God, it's National Donut Day. And Gingerbread Day. And Moonshine Day. Boy, this is getting better by the minute. It's also Sausage Roll Day and Veggie Burger Day. Meh. But, you know, all the
11: stuff before that.
10: Not hungry? You can just pretend you were on a boat. It's Sorry I Was on a Boat Day. It's like calling in sick to work. When you're not. It's also Thank You Day, and gratitude is super important. Oh, no, wait. It's only in the United Kingdom. Phew, thought I was going to have to be grateful.
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1: 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Told you that when we have the song Barricade, which we still do, but when we had the song Barricade, we're going to get another song. And there it is, Winnebago, Lay Low. 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Before that, though, we'll get to the sounds of Sum 41 and Breaking Benjamin.
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104.5. Those guys could come back to town tomorrow and they would have another sold out show. They are breaking Benjamin. Yours truly, Chris Payne, out of here for the night. You and I will catch up again tomorrow, 10 a.m., right here on Reno's Rock Station. 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

weekend kickoff show continues now with Social Distortion on Hard Drive XL, where the honor group of the night is pinball players. They have balls of steel. Even the girls

0: Soundgarden on Hard Drive XL as you and I get underway on the Friday night weekend kickoff rock and roll mother humping jambo frickin' re-edition of the program. I'm Lou Brutus. Cody Quizstad of Wage War will join me in just a few minutes, closing out the week as featured artist. My other special guest later tonight, Zoltan Bathory of Five Finger Death Punch. As we enter the summertime portion of the year, my mind goes to arcades and pinball machines as I grew up on the Jersey Shore. Pinballs and arcades are what all of our features are about tonight, including It Came From the Web, The Rant, and Poetry Corner, as well as Screen Time, where I'll have pinball documentaries. You and I are also going to celebrate album anniversaries with Metallica and Drowning Pool. What a night!
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0: Cody Quistad of Wage War is back as my featured artist. Cody, is there something nice about how technology allows you to come up with a song and then get it done faster?
1: Classic story that I've experienced quite a bit. I'm sure many people do, but like you'll have this great idea for a song title or an album title or a concept. And then a week before, yeah, you've been sitting on it all this time. You got it all planned out. And a week before it comes out, some other artist of note puts out a song with that exact title. It's a big song. And then all of a sudden you look like a copycat. You know what I mean? The happy coincidence kind of thing. And so we were so excited about this era of Wage War that we didn't want to risk that. So we made sure we got it out as soon as possible once it all came together. So, but I mean, we were shooting music videos in January that came out in February. So it happened fast for sure.
0: So anybody who thinks you guys had a relaxing 6 months off are really, really wrong.
1: Yeah, that would be, I was the most stressed I've been in years.
0: Going to rock and roll, they said. That's easy, they said.
1: Exactly,
0: you,
1: dude.
0: You know, one of the great things, at least for me as a music fan, sometimes I prefer EPs because it's like, let's just get a blast of new stuff. And it seems a lot more fun and easier to latch on to.
1: Yeah, this is our first one. You know, I can think of a few EPs offhand, like growing up for me, that I thought were cool. And it's just kind of like a cool, different way to like digest the art of it. You have the listener's attention, you know, for five songs as opposed to 12. You know what I mean? It's a lot easier to get through than asking someone to sit through 12 songs, whether they like the band or not.

0: probably my favorite cover from Five Finger Death Punch, Bad Company, for the weekend kickoff edition of Hard Drive XL. Blindfold from Wage War before that. Thank you to the group's Cody Quistat for joining me every night this week as featured artist. That honor will fall next week to Zoltan Bathory of Five Finger Death Punch. Other guests next week will include Tim Montana, Dead Poets Society, Billy Morrison, Shinedown, and Bush. Of course, until then, you can hit us all up on the Hard Drive Radio socials, Facebook, Twitter, and Instagram, Rockstar Interviews, Concert Media, and Music News.
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That is Godsmack, whose Sully Erna will be one of my guests on the weekend edition of the show. Matter of fact, another guy I'll be speaking to is Frank Billo of Anthrax, their latest It's for the Kids on Hard Drive XL.

0: the XL. Something's crawled under his skin and it's time to get it out. Gross, dude. It's Lou's rant of the day.
1: It's not as easy as it once was to find pinball machines. 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One of the great waste of time in the spring or summer is getting a stack of quarters and bumping your hips up against a pinball machine. There is an almost sex-like art in manipulating its movement to get the proper English on the ball. Games on your phone are fine, but for true fun, start banging a pleasure machine and its silver balls.
0: He's only running out to put more money in the parking meter. 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
6: Hey, it's forecaster Reno Plunkett here with your Reno forecast. Tonight, partly cloudy and breezy with a low around 59 degrees. Tomorrow, partly sunny with a high of 84, and it'll be very windy. Sustained winds will be coming in from the west about 15 to 20 miles per hour with gusts upwards of 40 miles per hour. The winds will be howling, making fire weather conditions widespread. Sunday looks sunny with a high of 81 degrees and lighter winds. That's your Weather Authority forecast.
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0: Deftones for the Friday night weekend kickoff rock and roll mother humping jambo frickin' re-edition of Hard Drive XL. Along with all of the summer tours and festivals I'll be hitting this year, I am also counting down the minutes to next Thursday afternoon at 3:30 when I will be sitting in an IMAX theater to see the brand new Steven Spielberg film Discovery Day. I have been waiting at least 2 years for this movie about aliens who are amongst us and the day the world finds out the secret. The buzz on it is phenomenal. I've had a number of friends in LA who have seen it, some of whom swear it's Steven Spielberg's best movie ever. I cannot wait for next Thursday.
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1: 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As a matter of fact, they have one machine there I almost peed in my pants when I saw they had it, the Sega Periscope machine from 1968. 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
13: Yeah, it's fun to go backstage, sure. 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

0: sale odds, ends, birthdays, milestones, and other useless info.
1: A couple of rather sad birthdays to mention tonight. Kyle Pavone from We Came as Romans, born this day, 1990. He passed in 2018. And Derek Jones from Falling in Reverse, born this day, 1984. He passed in 2020. Our old friend Christian Martucci, Stone Sour guitar player, is 49. Pete Wentz, bass player for Fall Out Boy, who's a really nice guy, is 47. The great Laurie Anderson, who I had the pleasure of seeing live once in Providence, Rhode Island, 79 years old. Mark Wahlberg, yes, that was a prop weenie in Boogie Nights, is 55. And Ron Livingston from Office Space and Band of Brothers is 59. Finally, on this day in 2002, the death from a drug overdose of my old friend D.D. Ramone of the Ramones. He was 51. God bless you, D.D.
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0: Zoltan Bathory of Five Finger Death Punch is here now as my special guest. Z, what made Eye of the Storm the right song to release before the rest of the new record?
1: So it just happened to be one of the first songs that we completely finished. Ivan is actually in the studio right now singing. So he's, you know, he's working on the rest of the songs. You know, the first batch that we recorded with, you know, once the vocals are on that, on those songs, then we have to pick one, which one would be the best one that represents what about to come, right? So there were a couple of songs that, in my opinion, going to be huge. I'm not going to say the word hits, but I'm going to say definitely have going to have a huge impact. I don't like to say huge hits because that's assuming that, you know, I'm not that big of an egoist, right? Like, oh, it's going to be, but they're going to be extremely impactful songs, but maybe a little bit slower, have closer to, you know, the ballad-ish or the slower paced songs, not necessarily ballads, but slower paced songs. So from that batch that we had done already, this was the one that kind of the forebinger of what about to come.

0: puddle of mud for the Friday night weekend kickoff edition of Hard Drive XL. Blurry, preceded in the rock by the new Five Finger Death Punch, Eye of the Storm. Thank you to Zoltan Bathory for joining me every night this week as featured artist. He will return every night next week as featured artist. Other guests will include Tim Montana, Dead Poets Society, Billy Morrison, Shinedown, and Bush.
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the way, do not forget that my rock star guest on the weekend edition of the show are going to include Evanescence, Shinedown, Godsmack, and this group, Nonpoint. Elias Soriano will be here to talk about this song, Is It, on Hard Drive XL.

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0: Looking forward to them on the road this fall with Motionless in White. That is Dayseeker for the weekend kickoff edition of Hard Drive XL. I'm Lou Brutus. 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We will send back free stuff like our custom 30th anniversary guitar picks and stickers. Some folks include a letter. This one reads, "Dear Mr. Brutus, I was listening to your show and there was a line you said to the listeners about if we wanted some free things. I love free things. Anything free is the best things in my life. Love the show. Respectfully, Jeff. P.S. You are freaking awesome for doing this." Well, Jeff, your stuff is back on the way.
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7: Hey, APH forecaster Irena Plunkett here with your South Lake Tahoe forecast. Tonight, mostly clear with a low around 44 degrees and breezy conditions. Tomorrow will be windy with 30 mile per hour howling winds that'll produce quite a bit of a chop on the lake. High temperatures will fall back into the low 70s as you get ready for the weekend. That's your Weather Authority forecast.
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2: 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Even the girls.

Pearl Jam on Hard Drive XL. You know, I have got to get Jeff Ament on the show, not to talk music, but to talk music concert posters, which he specializes in. Anyway, on to Atreyu, All For You on Hard Drive XL. I did it!

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2: 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There was a Hail Mary attempt at saving their pinball division. 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

0: Hard Drive XL weekend kickoff music from Sleep Theory, as well as Walk from Pantera. The Pantera I have played specifically for my old friend Bobby Tongs. Now, Bobby Tongs is a legendary tour crew member who has worked going back to the mid-1990s with bands like Pantera, Mudvayne, and Slipknot. Bobby currently has some auctions going on eBay to raise money for the care of senior pets. The items include a 2014 Japanese Knotfest poster, an original Paul Gray No. 2 Slipknot guitar pick, and an incredible 2005 Slipknot Subliminal versus Australia New Zealand tour poster signed by all nine original Slipknot members, including Paul Gray and Joey Jordison. 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

Growing up in the jungles of New Jersey, we never called it wrestling. We referred to it as the grappling. So here now, from the world of the grappling, it's Chris Jericho and his band Fozzy, I Know Evil, on Hard Drive XL.

0: From their criminally underappreciated Saint Anger album released on this day in 2003, that is Metallica closing out the Friday night weekend kickoff rock and roll mother humpin' jambo frickin' re-edition of Hard Drive XL. Looking ahead to next week, my guest will include Zoltan Bathory, who will join me every night from Five Finger Death Punch as featured artist. Other guests will include Tim Montana, Dead Poets Society, Billy Morrison, Shinedown, and Bush. Until then, I'm Lou Brutus, leaving you with the words of writer Dr. Hunter S. Thompson. What we have here is the circus without the bread.
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1: 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This week, Scott Ian from Anthrax joins me as we prepare for the band's new record, Cursum Perficio, coming out September 18th. We'll check out their new track. We'll talk early days with the band, touring with Iron Maiden, touring with Ozzy Osbourne, stories you actually want to hear, plus new music from Evergrey, Corrosion of Conformity, Castle Rat. We've got Joss's weekly pick from The Pit, the Death Clock Brutal Pick of the Week, and a whole lot more. It's 2 hours of loud. Don't miss it.
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1: It's Full Metal Jackie. This week, Scott Ian from Anthrax joins me as we prepare for the band's new record, Cursum Perficio, coming out September 18th. We'll check out their new track. We'll talk early days with the band, touring with Iron Maiden, touring with Ozzy Osbourne, stories you actually want to hear, plus new music from Evergrey, Corrosion of Conformity, Castle Rat. We've got Joss's weekly pick from The Pit, the Death Clock Brutal pick of the week, and a whole lot more. It's 2 hours of loud. Don't miss it.
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1: It's Full Metal Jackie. This week, Scott Ian from Anthrax joins me as we prepare for the band's new record, Cursum Perficio, coming out September 18th. We'll check out their new track. We'll talk early days with the band touring with Iron Maiden, touring with Ozzy Osbourne, stories you actually want to hear, plus new music from Evergrey, Corrosion of Conformity, Castle Rat. We've got Joss's weekly pick from The Pit, the Death Clock Brutal Pick of the Week, and a whole lot more. It's 2 hours of loud. Don't miss it.
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2: Gambler's Bonus hits again. 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

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Good morning to you, my friend. Thanks so much for making time to join us today. It's a Saturday morning, in case you lost track of the calendar. The title track to the new Social Distortion now. It's Born to Kill.

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0: 104.5, Pierce the Veil. So far, so fake. Guns N' Roses back there too, who, by the way, we have a chance for you to go see them down in Sin City. Las Vegas is your destination on Saturday, August 22nd. All you need to do is text the word SIN, S-I-N, to 775-737-5368. Text that. You won't get spammed back. Just make sure you spell it correctly, S-I-N. We try to make it as pedestrian for you as possible. That way you can be 21 and up. You can get your number and your name hopefully entered into the drawing. And then what happens is you go into the big drawing. What's going to happen at the end of the month? Your name is going to get chosen for airfare for you and a guest, hotel accommodations, and tickets. Two of them for the show on August 22nd at Allegiant Stadium, Guns N' Roses and the Black Crowes.
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1: 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We played it throughout the course of the day, and now we continue to share it through the weekend and the days ahead. Winnebago, Lay Low is a brand new song from Theory of a Dead Man. They'll have a new record coming soon, as well as a tour. And the tour is with Seven Dust and Return to Dust. However, when both Theory and Seven Dust are at Aftershock in October, on Thursday the 1st, to be precise, Return to Dust will not be there. So there you go. They played last year. Yours truly, Chris Payne. We've got a Metallica Reload box set that we need to get in your possession, but you need to go to our website, KDOT.com. It's the only way you're going to win. Enter to win right there. Click on the Metallica graphic, and if you don't see it, you're going to see this thing that's a slider. It's got photographs sliding on it right there on the main page. 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
1: 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Caramel from the latest record, Even in Arcadia. 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It is the time for music, art, culture. 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

0: 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That band is back in Northern Nevada, Sunday, August 9th. They are Shinedown. It's going to be an incredible show. 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Hey, when summer is here, the last thing you want to be near is something hot like a stove or a grill. I mean, yes, I understand people like to grill. They barbecue. They do all the things. But sometimes you just want to take a break from the heat, right? And eat something cool. Like maybe a cold sandwich, like maybe something from Port of Subs, possibly $100 worth of Port of Subs. Yeah, it's the Big Bite Bundle and it could be yours. All you need to do is text the word summer, S-U-M-M-E-R, to 775-737-5368 before midnight next Sunday. Because on Monday the 15th, we're going to find out who's going to win that food.
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Man, it is wild to think that White Zombie played here two times within a three-month time frame, and that was almost 35 years ago. So crazy. Sleep Theory now, their latest is Words Are Worthless.

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0: 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Their new record should be out, you know, before the 10th of never. I say that in jest because we keep getting new songs, new things from them, but no release, no information on the full-length album as of yet. This coming week on the 4 o'clock Daily Double, we've got some tickets for you. A four-pack, a family pour, four-pack, if you will, of Monster X Monster Truck tickets that are happening in Fernley next Saturday. We've got your tickets. Yep, the big tour is coming to Lyon County on Saturday, June 13th. And dig this. You can grab VIP tickets online and get into the pit party 30 minutes early. Meet the drivers. 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

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Man, bring down the tone, if you would, just a smidge, because we got to just get laid back for a hot second. Yeah, that's what I'm talking about now. It's Black Summer from the Chili Peppers.

0: 104.5. A lot of people are going to be stoked to see them at Aftershock. They are Sublime. That's the title track to their new one, Until the Sun Explodes. They're sharing the same stage as My Chemical Romance, also playing the same day as The Offspring, Pretty Reckless, Nothing More, Killswitch Engage, Seven Dust, From Ashes to New, and so many others. Keep it here for your chance to grab some more tickets from us. We've got music on the way from the likes of Buck Cherry. We'll also drop in the Beastie Boys. I'm looking at 3 Days Grace. If we can squeeze in anything else, cool. I mean, I'd love to get to a Metallica song, but if we don't, that might be a crime.
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2: 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We'll check out their new track. We'll talk early days with the band, touring with Iron Maiden, touring with Ozzy Osbourne, stories you actually want to hear, plus new music from Evergrey, Corrosion of Conformity, Castle Rat. We've got Joss' weekly pick from The Pit, the Death Clock Brutal Pick of the Week, and a whole lot more. It's 2 hours of loud. Don't miss it.
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Rock 104.5, set a reminder, leave a note, post-it note, whatever. Just do what you have to do to remind yourself to listen to Dave and Mahoney. Monday morning at 7:25 a.m. is the next time you're going to hear the Foo Fighters sounder. That's when you want to be that 12th caller at 775-737-5368 and get qualified for the trip to Vegas in September. 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

0: Breaking Benjamin, their latest Something Wicked is the jam. They'll have a new record out later on in the summer. Then they hit the road in the fall with Chevelle and Starset. That's going to be a great tour, by the way. Chevelle were amazing when they were here back in April. And now I'm thinking maybe I should go down to that show. I don't know. It's the same weekend as Aftershock. So if I can get Aftershock tickets, that might be the ticket for me. Terry's up next. He's got all the music to share with you this afternoon. He's got the likes. Hang on. Let me just look ahead and spoil it for a little bit. He's got Metallica, Papa Roach, Stone Temple Pilots, Rage Against the Machine, Falling in Reverse, Rise Against, Bad Omens, and so much more. And by the way, you can hear all of that if you have the Rock 104.5 app. It's absolutely free on the Apple App Store as well as Google Play. Terry's going to carry you till 6. Have a great rest of your afternoon into the evening. 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

It's right here for a Saturday. The weekend is here, and we're doing it right. Zach Wilde and the Boys, their latest, of course, from Black Label Society. 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

0: 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The ocean is miles away. The copy machine is only 12 feet away. One of these is jammed. It's not the ocean. Thank you for your servitude.
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0: 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Welcome to a Saturday afternoon. I'm Terry. It's the weekend's here, man. It's a beautiful weekend to be here in northern Nevada, and especially next weekend as well. You're going to want to listen to Chris Payne all next week during the 4 o'clock Daily Double. He's giving away a family four-pack of tickets to Monster X in Fernley. It's monster trucks. What else do you need? Some beer, maybe a hot dog, and monster trucks. You're good to go. That's going to be in Fernley on the 13th. We're giving away tickets for the 7 p.m. show. All right. I believe it's at, yeah, it's at Out of Town Park at the rodeo arena there. If you've ever been to Out of Town Park, it's a great place to go hang out. It's nice and shaded and everything. And then the rodeo grounds is really nice too. So you're going to really enjoy. You're going to be really up close for these monster trucks. So listen to Chris Payne, 4 o'clock Daily Double all next week for Monster X in Fernley next weekend at Out of Town Park with Rock 104.5.
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One of my favorite rock songs of all time. Theory of a Dead Man and Bad Girlfriend. I've had plenty of those. Not now. I got a great one now. But here's Ghost and Lacrima on Rock 104.5.

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0: 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There's the brand new one from Greta Van Fleet with Play Your Games. Linkin Park coming up, some Danzig, Rage Against the Machine here in a little bit, and the latest from Five Finger Death Punch. That's coming up here in just a little bit. And speaking of fantastic bands, I know, well, we're all talking about fantastic bands right there. Metallica is continuing to release remasters of their catalog, with the latest being the 4-time Platinum Reload, which is, of course, is a follow-up to the 5-time Platinum Load. 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

Rock 104.5, Riddles Rock Station, Breaking Benjamin and Awaken. Welcome to a Saturday afternoon. Falling in Reverse coming up, Sublime, and the latest from 3 Days Grace. Yeah, that's coming your way here in just a little bit. We're in the middle of a big giveaway for a flyaway to Vegas to see Foo Fighters. You've got another week to get qualified. All you have to do is be listening between 7 a.m. and 5 p.m. to qualify for that Las Vegas flyaway.

0: to see Foo Fighters at Allegiant Stadium September 26th. Here's what you're going to win if you get selected. All right, grand prize winner gets airfare for two, a one-night hotel stay, and two tickets to the show. Perfect. All you have to do is listen for that sounder three times a day. You have three chances to get qualified Monday through Friday, 7 a.m. to 5 p.m. Now, again, like I said, you got one more week to get qualified. So if you haven't gotten qualified, now's the time. Well, starting Monday, 7 a.m., 5 p.m., be listening, because that's how you will get qualified to go see Foo Fighters Allegiant Stadium September 26th. We're going to fly you, let you stay, and give you tickets. It's nice and easy. 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

0: 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Be listening in a couple minutes. I'm going to tell you how you can win a flyaway to see Guns N' Roses in Las Vegas. Here's Shinedown.
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0: Reno's best new rocks will rock 104.5. The latest from 3 Days Grace with Don't Want to Go Home Tonight. Welcome to a Saturday afternoon. I'm Terry. We've got Rise Against coming up for you. Also, Megadeth, the latest. Yeah, I said the latest from Evanescence. That's coming your way here in a little bit. And also, I told you a little bit about Guns N' Roses World Tour Flyaway. Yeah, we want to send you to Vegas to see Guns N' Roses live at Allegiant Stadium August 22nd. We're talking airfare for two from Reno to Vegas, a one-night hotel stay and tickets to one of the biggest rock shows of the year. And it legitimately is. It's Guns N' Roses, for God's sake. All you have to do is listen for your cue to text the keyword SIN to 775-737-5368 for your shot to win the KDOT Guns N' Roses Flyaway at Slash, Axel, Duff, all one massive night in Vegas. It's going to be a blast, and we could be sending you there. 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

0: 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Man, it is that time of year. Art Town is almost back. 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

0: Hey, what's up, y'all? It's Jacoby from Papa Roach. 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

0: 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The incomparable 7 Dust with their latest, That's Unbreakable. Love 7 Dust so much. I've seen them like 6 times, I think. 7, maybe? And I'm not doing the 6-7 thing, I promise. But I am. So if you could see me, I'm doing the hand motions. Anyway, System of a Down coming up. Metallica, the latest from Ice Nine Kills right around the corner. 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We've got a lot going on in our area, especially this weekend. Cirque Alice is still going on at the El Dorado Showroom. If you haven't seen that yet, catch it, because another 6 weeks or so, then it's gone. It's a fantastic show, great for the family. 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Rosetta Stone, which is a Tool tribute, that's going on tonight in Sparks at Musicians Rehearsal Center at 581 Dunn Circle. That gets underway at 7 o'clock tonight. 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And the wonderful, awesome Jim Gaffigan is here next weekend, Friday night, 8 p.m. at the GSR. 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
2: 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This week, Scott Ian from Anthrax joins me as we prepare for the band's new record, Cursum Perficio, coming out September 18th. 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We'll talk early days with the band, touring with Iron Maiden, touring with Ozzy Osbourne, stories you actually want to hear, plus new music from Evergrey, Corrosion of Conformity, Castle Rat. 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
12: 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How am I going to replace my car? Do I go to the ER and urgent care? Will my health insurance pay my bills? At Battleborne, we've been solving problems like these for nearly 20 years. And when you hire us, your problems become our problems. Because at Battleborne, your battle is our fight. If you've been injured, call Battleborne Injury Lawyers at 766-1400. That's 766-1400.
13: 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Partnering with the Bureau of Land Management, we're cleaning up trash, protecting wildlife habitats, and preserving this historic treasure. All are welcome. Just bring water, gloves, dirty shoes, and a great attitude. 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Let's keep Jumbo Grade beautiful for generations to come.
14: Wow, this is a nice bathroom. Hey, you, in the next stall. What you doing in there?
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16: 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Nonstop music good.
17: 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Rock 104.5.